her motor's clean. She was the best damn woman that I'd ever seen. She had the frankest eyes and a tight little box. Disco sex, but America rocks. Holy shit, is this microphone on? Bob.

0: you. I just want to love you. In my own
1: way. Your systems are offline.
2: Conecta tu vida, prende tu estación. 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